She work it, girl, she work the bull. She break it down, she take it low. 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Doing a thing right on the floor. And money, money she making. Look at the way she's shaking. Make you wanna touch her, wanna taste her. Have you lusting for her? Don't crazy face it.

0: 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I live too fast to settle down. Truth is, I just ain't about these games they all play. Wanna find.
1: Oene, Oene, kom in voor Jose. Wokkie dokkie, Oene.